Tell me who you're loyal to. Is it money, is it fame, is it weed, is it drink? Is it coming down with the loud pipes in the rain? Big chillin' only for the power in your name. Tell me who you're loyal to. 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

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Everyone wants

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1: Yes! On m'appelle comment? Yeah, Martinez, you're ready, girl.
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2: 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In what I know you can. One slutty walk a day keeps the evil eye away. Kids and heels, cup in hand. Click, click, click when I touch the ground. This guy said he liked my vibe. I'm sure he did.